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your mood. 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Desensitized to my roving eyes and ready smile. I get love and it's versatile. Both

how successful I am. I'm like a shipping tycoon, full of promise and calm. I'm a salamander, a short riff lover boy, causing grief with a bleeding eyes. I'm the turgid, fucked up little goat pissing on your fucking hill, and you can't ship me out,

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The timeless whisper, the glassy dude. I'm the science of all that's wrong, and I'm making you think that you doubt everything you love. 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

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I'm Morgan Freeman. I come master of neon angels. I'm the night chef. The eye doctor. 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

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He's like a bird

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